0: Maybe I should have listened.
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this is one thing that I was going to wait a while before we talked about. Maybe we'll talk about it now so you can think about it. Because you all, we all have to make some kind of plans for ourselves. It's a pre-concert from now on.

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1: Is it the man next to you, your brother? And you damn well better treat each other that way, because if you don't, then we blow the whole thing, but we've got it right there.

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Just make sure you ahead of the game. Just cause I got a lot of fame, super. Prince couldn't get me, change my name, Papa. 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